0: KFC Oscar Romeo Romeo. Quick checking my antenna after the lightning. KFC Oscar Romeo Romeo.
1: Sounding good, James. This is W0XLB. It sounds like you got everything hooked up right. You're sounding good.
0: Thank you very much, Mr. LD. God bless you. This is your friend, James. Kilo Foxtrot Zero, Oscar Romeo, Romeo clear.
1: James, did you want me to get you in the log as an early check-in for the CERNNet that's going to be kicking off in a few minutes here?
0: Hey, that would be very nice of you, Mr. LD. Yeah, this is old man James in Evergreen, Kilo Foxtrot Zero, Oscar Romeo, Romeo.
1: Coming in great from Evergreen, and I've got you in the log, so thanks for being my first check-in there, and I'll open up the net in a couple minutes. 7-3, have a great Memorial Day weekend, James. Take care, W0XLB, standing by.
2: W0XLD, this is November 0, Delta Mike Papa, N0DMP.
1: Hi, Dave. How you doing, and how's your Memorial Day weekend going so far, sir?
2: Oh, really good, LD. I just heard you on the air, and I wanted to say hi and let you know again how much I just appreciate you.
1: Well, thanks, sir. We appreciate you, too, on a personal level as well as what you do for CERN. So how you doing? Are you got any fun plans to celebrate a day off tomorrow?
2: Oh, no, just going to try to enjoy the day and rest. I was able to put up a new 60-meter antenna yesterday. Tracy Tracy did all the work, the hard work. I just kind of supervised. But got that antenna up, and it looks like it's going to serve me good on 60 meters for Mars.
1: Is that the 18-footer Envis antenna that you were texting about?
2: No, this is it's about 87 feet long wire. It's just an NFED. I've got it running from one side of my house to the other side, and then down to the fence. But it's just a 60 meter. It's really only rated for 60 meters.
1: I got you. Cool. Well, don't forget, we've got new frequencies now on the 60-meter band. They opened those up recently, so I haven't made any contacts on that yet. I haven't tuned up a vertical antenna to operate on those new frequencies yet. I don't even remember if my current Shack radio has had the transmit frequencies opened up to use those yet, so I might have to do a little bit of experimentation on that. But that's something else to experiment with, I suppose.
2: Well, for Air Force Mars, we use 60 meters up the band, so it's on a modified radio. Well, listen, I need to let you get to the net here in a minute, so I'll say 73 for now, and just again wanted to greet you.
1: Thanks, Dave. Always a pleasure. And by the way, I do have you in the log as an early check-in, so it's always good to hear from you, and I hope you have a wonderful rest of your weekend, sir. W0XLD standing by for the net in about half a minute.
2: N0DMP 73LD, and I am clear.

0: This is Whiskey Zero X-Ray Lima Delta announcing the Colorado Emergency Reporting Net will air in 5 minutes at 18:30. This is a short directed net where everyone is welcome to check in. Prior to the net opening for general check-ins, at this time taking early check-ins from CERN volunteer monitors and board members of the Colorado Connection. All monitors and board members, if you have business for the net, please indicate so when checking in. CERN volunteer monitors and board members only, please check in now.
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0: Just to repeat some of my early check-ins, I copied Kilo Foxtrot Zero Oscar Romeo Romeo, James in Evergreen, when he was doing a station check a few minutes ago. And then November Zero Delta Mike Papa Dave, I got him in the log as a CERN volunteer monitor as well. Kilo Foxtrot Zero Lima Whiskey Echo. Mike, I just got you checked in. Thank you for what you do for CERN. Do we have any more CERN volunteer monitors or Colorado Connection board members? If you'd like to check in early, please call now.
1: Kilo Foxtrot Zero, Tango X-Ray Lima. This is Tom, over in Aurora, KF0TXL.

Acknowledging Tom, Kilo Foxtrot Zero, Tango X-Ray Lima. Thanks, Tom. Hope you're having a good Memorial Day weekend. Do we have any more CERN volunteer monitors or Colorado Connection board members? Please check in.

I did get a chunk, Kerchunk from a station that was 100% noise. If that was a CERN volunteer monitor trying to check in early, did not copy. If you can make some improvements to your station, maybe we can catch you during the main portion of the check-ins when the net starts at 18:30. I will continue to monitor until 18:30 for early check-ins from CERN volunteer monitors and Colorado Connection board members. Otherwise, we'll hear from everybody at the bottom of the hour. This is W0XLD, listening and standing by.

0: Good evening. 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
0: First off there, I copied Kilo Foxtrot Zero Tango X-ray Charlie Tom and Fountain. Do I have your information correct?
1: Yes, sir, 100%. Thanks, LG. Have a great evening.
0: Is that your the other radio that you had set up recently, Tom?
1: Yeah, this is the older FT-2800.
0: Yeah, there we go, 2800. Yeah, your voice sounds a little brassier than it sometimes does. I think I like the EQ on your other one better, but you are perfectly readable, sir. I'm just commenting on the shape of the equalization. Our signal is good as usual, and you're sounding great. Thanks for checking in. Hope you have a happy Memorial Day weekend, sir. Ed in Longmont, Kilo Bravo Zero, Tango Victor Hotel. Did I copy your information correctly, Ed?
2: You sure enough did. Thanks for what you do. KP0, TVH.
0: Sound the same as usual there, Ed. Slightly overdriven on the trebles, but your RF is sounding just fine, nice and clear, and we can make out what you're saying, no problem. So I hope you have yourself a very good weekend, Ed. Kilo Foxtrot Zero, Romeo Oscar Charlie, John Mobile in Black Forest. Do I have your information correct, sir?
3: QSL, thanks, LD. Back to that.
0: Good sounding mobile station there. I think I hear a little bit of road noise. I don't think that's RF noise, so I think that means you just have a nice sensitive mic and your station is doing very well. Good to hear from you, John. Have a great one. May we have three more check-ins. Please call now.
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0: Okay, winning the double there. I copy Kilo Zero, Quebec, Mike, Mike, Lyle, and Parker. Do I have your information correct, sir?
1: That is correct, LD. Thanks for doing that. Have a great Memorial Day, and K0QMM back to net.
0: Sounding great as usual, Lyle, and I hope you have a great Memorial Day as well. Doubling with Lyle, okay, so I think that might have been a triple. I did copy Whiskey 4, Zulu, Juliet, Kilo. Didn't get your name. I think it was Greeley. Can you please give me your full check-in information again, please?
2: Yeah, no problem, LD. This is Whiskey 4, Zulu, Juliet, Kilo, Eric, Echo, Roger, India, Kilo, in Greeley, W4ZJK.
0: Whiskey 4, Zulu, Juliet, Kilo, Eric and Greeley with a Kilo in Eric. Do I have your information correct, sir?
2: Yes, sir, you do, LD. Thanks for handling the net tonight and all that you guys do. W4ZJK, back to net.
0: Tiny bit of noise floor on your signal, Eric, and slightly overdriven on the modulation, but we can make out what you're saying just fine, and it's good to hear from you. Thank you for checking in there. I believe there might have been another station that also tried to check in that I heard buried by Lyle's excellent station. If you try to check in and I didn't confirm you yet, can you please try checking in again now?
3: Yes, it's Kilo Foxtrot Zero, Whiskey Tango Charlie, Mike, and Bruta.
0: Yep, that was your voice I was missing, Mike. Thanks for coming back there. Kilo Foxtrot Zero, Whiskey Tango Charlie, Mike and Fruta. Do I have all your information correct now?
3: Yes, sir. 73.
0: 73 to you. I do have a light crackle on your signal, but you can definitely make out your voice nice and quite readably on top of that. So thank you for checking in, Mike. Good to hear from you from Fruta this evening. Can we have three more stations? Please check in now.
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0: We had two doubles there. Let's see if we can sort them out. Winning the first double very clearly was Kevin and Thornton, Kilo Foxtrot Zero, India Papa Delta. Did I get your information correct, sir?
4: Yep, you are correct, and I'll talk to you in between nets real quick when we're done. Back to the net, KF0 IPD.
0: Roger that. Your first check-in was noisy because of the fact you were doubling with somebody else, but you won by a lot, so all I heard was a little bit of Heterodyne noise. Your last transmission there was clear as usual. Good to hear from you, sir. Look forward to chatting with you in a few minutes. Kilo Foxtrot Zero Whiskey Lima Hotel. I missed the rest of your information due to the double. Can you please repeat your check-in? Thank you.
2: Yeah, Kilo Foxtrot Zero Whiskey Lima Hotel. This is Canaan, Mobile, and Arvada. KF0WLH.
0: Kilo Foxtrot Zero Whiskey Lima Hotel, Canaan, Mobile in Arvada. Did I get your information all correct that time?
2: You did. Thanks a lot for handling the net. 7-3s.
0: 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So thank you for checking in. Good to hear from you. Hope you have a good rest of your Memorial Day weekend. And doubling with Canaan, we had a Colorado Springs station, I believe, starting with Kilo Foxtrot also. If you tried, please check in again.
5: Kilo Foxtrot Zero, Yankee Kilo Lima. 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
0: Got you that time, Rob. Kilo Foxtrot Zero, Yankee Kilo Lima. Rob, Portable in Colorado Springs. Is that 100% copy now, sir?
5: Yes, it is. 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
0: You have about 15 to 20% noise. That's kind of typical for a small handheld or something like that. But your voice quality is good on top of that. We can definitely make out what you're saying. So you're making it into the repeater just fine, and it's good to hear from you. I hope you're enjoying a pleasant day outdoors in Colorado Springs today. Have a good rest of your Memorial Day weekend. If you tried checking in the top slot, I'm sorry, but Kevin totally dominated you in the double. Can you please try checking in again now?

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0: Confirming a single check-in, 9 copy Kilo Foxtrot Zero, Whiskey X-Ray, Whiskey X-Ray Echo. Daniel and Highlands Ranch, did I get that all copied right?
1: That's all correct. Appreciate all you do. Peace.
0: At about 30 to 40% noise on your signal, but we can make out your voice quality is pretty good on top of that, so I can make you out quite well. So definitely not a problem. Good to hear from you. Thanks for checking in from Highlands Ranch. Have a good rest of your Memorial Day weekend, Daniel. And more check-ins. We've got room for 3 more. Please call now.

0: Alex, good to hear from you. Thank you for checking in. Please listen carefully. I might have confused you with the previous check-in. Kilo Foxtrot Zero Whiskey Charlie Echo. Did I get that all correct? That's your mobile north of Monument Hill, Alex?
1: That is correct. Answer WCE. Back to that.
0: The noise on your signal is a perfect illustration of the concept of picket fencing. For those who've taken their technician exams recently and studied the picket fence, that's what it sounds like on Alex's signal, but it is quite readable on top of that picket fence noise. Alex, I hope you're mobile in somewhere fun and that you have a great rest of your Memorial Day weekend, sir. Thanks for checking in. Any last call for check-ins? Probably a lot of people still out camping, so if you are near the ham shack or you're mobile or portable and you want a quick signal report, I've got room for three more check-ins. Please call now.

Well, we certainly can wrap it up early, and everybody can get on with their Memorial Day weekend. Hope everybody's having fun. This is Whiskey Zero X-Ray Lima Delta, thanking everybody for participating in this evening's NET. 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
1: How's your weekend going, Mr. Kevin?
0: Not too bad, LD. It's had a few ups and downs, but more ups than downs. I'm just sitting here playing a little computer. Was out in between some of the raindrops, and they disappeared. And I'm thinking on going back out again for a couple more little things. So I was copying the mail there, and I was curious in the mail there about new frequencies, question mark. Are you talking about the expanded on 60?
1: That's a roger, roger. Are you playing in that playground yet?
0: Yeah, I've done a little FT8 up there.
1: What kind of rig are you using for that, and what did you have to do to open it up for those new frequencies?
0: I have to hit it on my 7300 with the Mars mod.
1: Okay, good. There's probably a lot of videos on YouTube out there to do that one. So if anybody else wants to talk to you, that's probably going to be one of the better documented ones, huh? Did it go pretty smoothly for you?
0: Actually, I had it done when I bought the radio at HRO several years ago. I wanted the capability. The 991 Alpha, I haven't pulled apart to do that. I understand it's capable of doing something very similar. But, yeah, the 7300 is my main easy-to-use radio. The 991, it's just too many menus.
1: Yeah, roger. I've had HRO do a couple of my HTs when I bought those as well. But, yeah, now we've got reason to do it to our HF radios, and it's always a little bit of a fun time when you got the cover off and you're holding the soldering iron over your $1,000 radio going, do I really want to use those new frequencies on 60 meters? What if I touch this thing in the wrong place? That's cool. You got one that's easy to work out there, so I'm probably going to have to catch up with you. I do not remember if this one is one that I had opened up or not, so I will have to do a little experimentation.
0: Well, easy way to figure it out. If you have done it, dial up 11 meters anywhere on there that transmits. It's been modded.
1: So naughty, Kevin. So naughty. Yeah. Well, a good ham should know how to make it look exactly like a real CB radio when you press the PTT so as to avoid causing any interference by using the wrong mode or the wrong bandwidth or whatever. So that should be okay. But, I'll do a little bit of experimentation here and hopefully get to join you there pretty soon. Glad you're giving a workout.
0: Not a problem. I heard that and I'm like, okay, does he know something I didn't? So I just thought I would double check, but I thought that's what you were talking about. All right, LD, I'll let your fingers have a break there on the key and get ready for the next net. Enjoy the wonderful weekend. Remember our service members and any other family members. That's the purpose of the weekend. KF0IPD, I'll be clear on yours, 7-3.
1: Roger that, sir. That's a good reminder, and I hope you get to enjoy the rest of your weekend there. 7-3, always a pleasure to chat with you. We'll talk a little later on. This is W0XLB listening in the background and getting ready for the next net.
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1: Howdy, howdy, Tom. How's your weekend going so far?
2: Doing great. I've got 3 or 4 mics for this radio. The one I was on previously is an older mic. This one here is actually an aftermarket microphone. Does this sound any better than that first one I used to check in with?
1: No, Man, you're cracking me up. I'm a music fan over here. I like buying and testing different speakers and stuff like that. So probably most hams wouldn't even notice a difference. I will say, yes, I do like that one slightly better than the previous one, but I like the one on your other radio that you've been using all along even better still. So I would say the one that you're currently using is my second favorite.
2: Well, actually, the first mic that I used to check into the net with tonight is the one I was, that came, it was a stock mic for the 7900 that I've been on for a while back now. Before that, it was on a TYT, but that radio is in the scrap pile now. It has a major issue that's not really fixable, so it's retired, and the mics won't interchange.
1: Okie dokie. Well, there's nothing really wrong with it. I'm just, you know, I miss a little bit of the crispness that was in your voice, I think, on that 7900 where it reproduced the highs a little bit better. But no worries. It's not like there's a problem with it. It's just, you know, me being kind of persnickety with my audio quality over here. So, but I know what you sound like for real, so, you know, I'll quit being picky. Yeah, you sound fine. There's absolutely no problem with it whatsoever, sir.
2: I've got a desk, well, actually two desk mics that work on this radio. I've got a bunch of them that are wired for the six-pin Yaesu thing, so I'll have to try some of the other ones, see how they sound.
1: And then RC will show up with his beautiful mic that he's got plugged into his 9700 and make us all sound foolish, so, you know. I don't have the budget to keep up with the audio quality that I wish I had, so, you know. We all just have fun over here plugging them in, trying different stuff. But, yeah, you're all good there. You do anything besides monkey around in the shack for Memorial Day weekend, sir?
2: We're going to barbecue tomorrow. That'll be the highlight of the week. I'm retired. I don't do much except... let's see, I did like 8 nets last week. Been busy doing that.
1: Well, I bet there's a lot of people down there in the Pueblo area who really appreciate you giving them an outlet for keeping an eye on the skies there. I know where I was camping down south earlier this weekend, we had a couple of fast-moving storm cells move through, and, you know, it's just a hard thing to keep tabs on unless you've got eyeballs on the ground there because the weather just blazes through so quickly. Turns out the neighbor down there next to where we were camping actually had a tornado last week and destroyed a couple farm implements and stuff like that. So weird stuff popping up all the time. So I'm sure everybody appreciates you giving them that forum for communicating with each other on that subject. So thanks for what you do, sir.
2: Oh, you bet. I've been doing traffic net in the afternoon at 4:15 on that repeater as well for both Pueblo and Colorado Springs and the I-25 corridor in between. Then keep it busy.
1: Sounds like, and that's staying in practice with valuable skills in case we need to get some important traffic through. Appreciate what you do. All right, well, enjoy that cookout. Hope you have a fun time tomorrow, and I'm going to get my log submitted here. So I will say 7-3 for now. Tom, take care. It's clear on your final W0XLB.
2: Okay, thanks, LD. Have a great evening and a great day tomorrow. This is KF0 TXC Clear.

0: Good evening, Colorado. This is Dave, W8XA, Albinet Control, K0NZS. The Colorado section traffic net will begin in about 3 minutes at the top of the hour. If you need to use the Colorado connection to make a quick call prior to the net, please do so now. Net Control standing by.
1: And this is Whiskey Zero, Lima Delta, monitoring the Colorado connection repeaters for the next hour to answer any call for help. If you have an emergency during the net and cannot contact 911 directly, please say break in your call sign. Net Control will suspend the net, and I will relay your information to 911 for your location. Good evening, Dave. Happy Memorial Day weekend. This is LD in Colorado Springs. I have no traffic for the net. This is W0XLD monitoring for CERN.

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1: Hey, John, let me chat with you after the traffic net. That's going to be kicking off right now, sir. W0XLB back in.
0: No problem. 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
2: 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The purpose of this net is to pass formal written and a third-party traffic where allowed by law we need to practice for emergencies on the Colorado connection daily. This net maintains direct liaison with the entire traffic system. Is there any emergency, welfare, time-sensitive, or certified traffic for the net?

0: 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We'll take a moment. Recognize, welcome, and thank our center monitor, Whiskey Zero X-Ray Lima Delta LD. Thank you for being there. Do appreciate it. Hope you're having a great Memorial Day. Maybe catch it as well. All right, we've got no traffic listed. Net Control, now I'm calling for all stations to check in. 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
1: 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Thanks, sir.
2: Yeah, good evening, everyone in it. Leslie, Whiskey Alpha 3, Quebec Lima Whiskey, WA3QLW. I have nothing for the net this evening, ever.
0: Kilo Romeo 4.
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0: All right, let's hold up there. We had a bit of a double. I'd like to recognize and welcome Alpha Echo Zero, Victor Echo, Whiskey Alpha 3, Quebec Lima Whiskey. And then I copied a Kilo India, I think, and then an Alpha Charlie Zero, Kilo Quebec. Willem, good evening. I've got you logged in. Who is the other station that just checked in? Kilo India, maybe?
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0: There it is, Kilo Romeo, 4 Kilo November X-ray. Good evening, I'm catching the log. Thanks for stopping by. Any other additional check-ins, please call now.
5: 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This is Whiskey Zero Echo Echo Romeo, Ron in Pueblo. Whiskey's 0EER, no traffic.

0: All right, again, this is K0 NTSW8XL of that control caller of section traffic net. I'd like to thank those of you who have checked in. You're now dismissed as we move to the informal portion of the net. The Colorado Traffic League is a 501c3 public charity that runs this net. You can become a member of the Colorado Traffic League with a basic level of participation, no dues. For information about joining the Colorado Traffic League, please visit our website, k0nts.org. Stations who have not already checked in, please check in now.
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All right, I'd like to recognize and welcome Kilo Foxtrot Zero, Whiskey Tango Charlie out yonder in Fruta. Hope you're doing well on the western slope. Take care out there. All right, any stations that are interested in learning about the national traffic system, why we're here, what we do, again, our website is a great resource, wealth of information about the traffic system. 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Oscar Romeo Golf K0NTS.org. 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

0: 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That's Charlie Oscar Lima, Charlie Oscar November, Oscar Romeo Golf, to see how you can help for more information about the Colorado Connection Repeaters. 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
1: Good evening, Dave. I got everybody, but everything but the number of check-ins. I'll get it in the logbook here for you, WA3QRW.
0: Thank you. My computer is currently offline. I'm doing a shack rebuild, and I'm actually running off of a battery right now with the radio sitting on top of my old Tentec 229. Everything's in pieces right now, but... 8 check-ins. Ocho on the check-ins. Thank you kindly. Happy Memorial Day. We'll get you next week.
1: Okay. Hopefully everything goes well or the shack rework. I know what happens here when I rework things. days of headache afterwards. All right. Okay, good Memorial Day weekend. Remember the reason why we have the holiday. WA3 Kelly Clark.
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1: Kilo Romeo 4, Kilo November X-ray, clear. 7301.

0: KF0 IPD KF0 TXL.
1: Well, that was good timing. KF0 IPD, I just walked back in the room.
0: Hi, Kevin. It's Tom over in Aurora, KF0 TXL. How you doing today?
1: I'm getting by. Just kind of having one of those lazy weekends.
0: Good. Hey, I've got a couple questions for you. You got a minute or two to chat?
1: Yeah, sure.
0: I have not heard in the last probably 2 months, Lee over there in Thornton. He used to be WDF or something like that, and he changed his call sign. You guys were teasing him about flat tire or something. Have you heard him recently? I haven't heard him in over 2 months.
1: Well, yeah, I actually talked to him on P25 here beginning of last week. He moved to Utah down with some family down there. What is it? KK4 FTP. He moved to Utah. Then he had a problem with his folks. His dad got burned out, so he ended up going back to Georgia or something like that for a couple weeks. Everything they had back there got all burned out, 100% due to those fires back there. And now he's back in Utah, and he's getting back trucking, and you'll probably hear him out there on occasion. He said he probably will be running around. He may get back to Denver occasionally.
0: Oh, awesome. Thank you for that. I was just wondering what was going on. I had heard him. I used to talk to him quite a bit, and boy, he just kind of disappeared all of a sudden. Second question for you, sir. I had a little taste from one of my Elmers yesterday on FT8. And I was wondering, he was telling me that when you use FT8, it's used basically just to make contacts, you know, across the country or world or whatever, but that you cannot actually send a message. Like if I wanted to send a message to you, you can't do that on FT8. Is that correct?
1: Yes and no. It is designed as a protocol to exchange rapid information. You can put a short text message in there. We have had some ingenious spammers create some colorful language on FT8 and spoof a couple of call signs and put out some garbage. But FT8 has a sister program, which is called JS8. Once you're set up for FT8, you can download JS8, and then you can type text messages on very similar frequencies.
0: Okay, excellent. I was just wondering, it just sounded kind of weird that you couldn't send much of a message. Okay, that's good. Well, hey, you have a good Memorial Day weekend, sir. Thanks for the help. I always appreciate your help. And 73s to you. KF0, TXL, I'll be clear.
1: No problem, Tom. Like I say, if I know of an answer, I'll try to explain it the best I know of it. But, yeah, I have been, when I first got into FT8, I had a couple of erroneous people sending in the bulk of the message instead of getting a Roger Roger 73, you know, what my signal report is. I've gotten a few erroneous type things shipped to me. I can't repeat them on the air, but definitely was not somebody with a legitimate call sign doing it. But as far as JS8, that may be the division that you want to go to. So if I was to take 20 meters at 14.074, JS8 will run up at 14.078. Very close to the same protocol, uses the same basic software setup, so you can flip between both of them, Tom. If you need more questions answered, just give me a holler. You know, I'm somewhere. 73s, enjoy your weekend. KF0IPD.
0: Thanks again, Kevin. You're awesome. KF0TXL, I'll be clear.

Good evening, everyone. This is Alpha Delta Zero Zulu Mike, the Colorado Amateur Radio Emergency Service, VHF, UHF. Next will begin in about 5 minutes on this repeater. AD0ZM, standing by.

Good evening, everyone, and welcome to the Colorado Amateur Radio Emergency Service VHF UHF Net. This is AD0ZM. My name is Jim, and I represent Region 5, District 2. I will be this evening's net control on this beautiful Memorial Day weekend. During this net, if there is any emergency or priority traffic, please use the word brake. The net will be suspended until that traffic is handled. So before we get started, is there any emergency or priority traffic at this time?

This net is conducted every Sunday evening at 8 p.m. on the Colorado Connection repeater system and the WE0FUN Fun Machine repeater system. The latter system is the backup for the net. I will now call on ARRL and ARES officials. Please indicate if you have business for the net. We'll begin with ARRL Section Manager Amanda Alden, K1DDN.

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All right, good turnout in the south and west. We've got N0 WKR, W4 IFI, and KI0 KY. 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

All right, and just in case we've got anybody who got here late, any region, any district, designated rep, ECs, AECs, please call now.

All right. Any additional ARRL, Aries, NTF liaisons, or other officials, with or without business, please call

Thanks, Jim. Just have a brief note about our NVIS, NVIS exercise, Operation Crosstalk, that was completed 2 weekends ago. Actually, 2 weeks ago today. So we have totaled the numbers, and certificates have been generated. Our top talker, I mentioned this at the 80-meter net last week, but our top talker was Randy, W4IFI, our Region 7 EC, with 81 points, and he has already been sent a certificate for being the top scorer. I'm right now working on a mail merge, and you know I'm a little computer software challenged. So I'm right now working on creating a mail merge to take each of the individual certificates and to merge them with an individual email to each person that submitted a log. By the way, there were 39 logs submitted as part of Operation Crosstalk. And so it was successful. We accomplished the objectives of the exercise, and that was getting people out and experimenting with NVIS, trying various antennas and power levels. Our friends at Wyoming Aries were very pleased with the overall exercise. They called it NIVIS Day. We called it Operation Crosstalk. And they very much appreciated the participation of all of the Colorado Aries stations. And frankly, it gave them more people to work during the exercise. At any rate, the point being that it was such a success. We are going to plan on doing an Operation Crosstalk or an NVIS exercise next year as well, and we're going to plan to do it again in cooperation with Wyoming Aries.

So just some interesting stats. The top antenna that was used during the exercise was an 80-meter inverted V, followed by regular dipoles. We had a couple of delta loops. We had a couple of quad loops. And we had at least a couple of NFED half-wave antennas. So various antennas were experimented for using NVIS on 80 and 40 meters. Percent of the submissions were from ARIES members. We did have a couple of submissions for non-ARIES members, which was great. We opened it up to the amateur radio community, and we'll probably do that again next time as well. At any rate, like I said, the salient point, the bottom line, certificates have been created, PDF certificates have created. I'm working on the mail merge to get those emailed out to folks and into participants' hands. And I want to thank everyone who made Operation Crosstalk such a success. This is W6U, and any comments or questions?

0: Thank you, sir. I will throw in one observation. I know down along the southern tier, we did do some reach out to people in New Mexico, and I wonder if there's any consideration given to expanding the scope and having the New Mexico section join in for next year. Just a thought. No need to reply. This is AD0ZM, and you are listening to the Colorado Area VHF UHF Net. I think that was all of our business. We go now to Dan, W0OJW, for the Colorado Ares HF Net Report and the Colorado Amateur Radio Weather Net Report. 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
1: Okay, greetings everybody from W0OJW. And this morning's HF Net at 0800 on 3810. This morning, the net lasted for 13 minutes. It was controlled by K0LTH that was running a portable setup, actually, as part of a kind of a yearly small conglomeration of hams, kind of in memorial of locally here in Pueblo, the famous Don Middleton. Anyway, it's the Whiskey Zero Echo November Alpha kind of event that's held every year up in Beulah, up at the Middleton family cabin. Anyway, a number of us were up there. This morning, K0LTH ran the net from there with the famous Broughton equipment. Worked up very, very well. 13 minutes, 21 stations. So that worked out very, very well. And next, we'll do the weather information here. Okay, this morning, 45 total on all of the WeatherNet entities, 26 in-state, and all the highs conglomerated from yesterday within the state was 85 in Pueblo and a low of 38 in Centennial, and guess what? No precip. Probably didn't surprise anybody there. The out-of-staters were 19. And the outstate high, of course, now this wasn't the, indicative necessarily of the national picture, but it often is. But today, the highest outstate was 84 in Gulfport, Mississippi, and a low of 40 in Bellevue, Idaho. So Colorado got them both. But guess what? In Alexandria, Virginia, 1.05. Count them. I guess they did over there. 1.05 inches of precip over there. Any comments or questions on any of this? Call now. Nothing heard. W0OJW. Blessed Memorial Day and back next.

0: Thanks, Dan, and I've got W0OJW into the log. We go now to Roy, WA0SJQ, for the final road report of the year, I'm guessing. Over to you, sir.
1: Thank you, Joe. Zoo the mic. I'm in it. WA0SJQ, the road report as of the 17 local. At Shorten's Week, we have no adverse road conditions reported anywhere statewide other than a slight wet road between Fort Collins and Line 7. All the seasonal road closures are now lapsed. However, Trail Ridge Road is not open on the top end. Opening date is yet to be announced. Talking about working against, I'm looking up here at the Flanders Field Award that commemorates Poppy Day. We knew it as Decoration Day way back when. But keeping in mind the sacrifices made years past, hope everybody has a good, memorable holiday. Stay safe. We'll see you in the Labor Day weekend. WA0STQ.
0: Thanks, Roy, and hey, thanks for the reminder about Memorial Day and what it means. And second, thanks for the energy and time and effort you put in keeping us apprised of road conditions during the winter when it's really dangerous out there. And I have added WA0SJQ to the log. All right, we are now going to move on to general check-ins from all Aries stations. Please check in groups of three. Clearly state your call sign and district. If you're unsure what district you're in, just give me your town. And please give me call sign, name, region, and district, and then finish up with your call sign again so if I screwed it up the first time around, I can correct it. Let's take the first group of three now. Please call.
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All right. Well, let's recognize KF0CFW. Sorry, KJ0CFW and AI0RC, both R2D2. 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

right. 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The first one, I got nothing but static on my end. 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Please call now.

0: All right, nothing heard. We're going to do a little bit of business, and then I'll try for more check-ins. So that one station, if you could crank some power or something like that, that might work. Let's see. We are wrapping this up. 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Please call now.
1: W4IF, I have a question.
0: W4IFI, go ahead.
1: Are the system repeaters supposed to be linked to the Colorado Connection repeaters? I don't find that they are tonight. I'm not sure what the process is for that happening.
0: Well, that is a good question. Normally, yes, the Fun Machine repeaters are linked in, so that gives us extra coverage. I'm not sure who is in charge of that. I just get to be the on-air personality, not the text in the background. But it is possible with the holiday that there was some miscommunication on that. But that could explain why we aren't getting quite as many check-ins as we normally would. Thanks for that update, Randy. Anybody else got any questions, comments, or business?
2: Hey, you went with comments.
0: Hey, you went, go ahead.
2: Yeah, adding comment to Randy's question. So Jeff Carrier, K0JFC, normally makes sure that the connection is linked to the Fun Machines. I think that's through an All-Star bridge. And I believe it's supposed to be timed, so he doesn't have to be present for it to happen. But interesting if it didn't happen this evening. W6AUN.
0: All right. I know we've had some issues in the past, but, yeah, any other comments, questions, or feedback on anything from tonight's net?

All right, nothing heard. Just a quick recap. Our section emergency coordinator gave us an update on the Operation Crosstalk, which looked to be very successful. I know we used it to test out our ability to link two of our EOCs that are about 50 miles apart, and that worked swimmingly. So I think a lot of good experimentation took place, and a lot of stuff was learned during that. So I think that's an excellent project. And that was really about it for business for the net. And then we had the question about the fund machine linking. So we'll see if we can get that resolved. Let's come back around and see if there are any late check-ins for tonight's net. Please call now.

All right, nothing heard. I will, before we wrap up, just throw in my two cents worth. It is Memorial Day weekend, and this is a day when we celebrate the people who gave their lives for freedom. And it's not just that. I mean, it's a holiday, and as we know on all those holidays, we get to take the day off, we get to sit around the barbecue, we get to maybe pass a cold beer back and forth, but there are an awful lot of people who work on days like this and are going to be working tomorrow. So if you're out on the road, maybe give an extra thanks to the person in the gas station. If you're picking up some potato salad for the picnic, say, be extra nice to the person at the deli or the grocery store. And keep in mind all of those emergency first responders that are on duty. They don't get a good Memorial Day. So, all right, that's about it. I'm going to wrap this up and remind you that stations with appropriate band privileges are encouraged to participate in all Colorado Aries Net. See www.coloradoaries.org for the full net schedule of Aries Net. On VHF, this net is primarily carried on the Colorado Connection network of 2-meter repeaters. See colcon.org for locations, frequencies, and tones. And on analog UHF, this net is also generally carried on the Sun Machine system of repeaters located along the front range. See ColoradoAries.org for frequencies, locations, and tones. I would like to thank everybody for participating in the Colorado Aries VHF UHF net. Net Control acknowledges 10.5 check-ins for tonight's net. And thanks again to the Colorado Connection and WE0FUN links for the use of their repeater systems. This net is now closed at 2026 local time. 73 all, good evening, and have a great Memorial Day. AD0ZM, I'll be clear.

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0: What was the final check-in count?
1: 10.5. 10 confirmed and 1 that we couldn't quite decode.
0: Roger, roger. Thanks again, W6AUN.
1: No problem. You have a great weekend and enjoy tomorrow. 80ZM, I'll be clear.

0: Good morning, Dave. Welcome back. Hope the flight was nice and boring. Yeah, imagine with jet lag. You're up bright and early this morning, aren't you? You are walking already, I assume? Buzz, how did it go? N0, XGA.
1: Oh, yep. Jet lagged. It's a little bumpy coming in across the plains coming into Colorado, but other than that, it's just a nice, boring bus ride.

0: Okay. That was good. Yeah, bum coming in is pretty normal, as you know. Cool. Okay. Well, glad you're back in town. And I didn't assume you're walking. It goes plenty light enough. I've got my walking routine going too. Found a nice little walk in the neighborhood here that doesn't involve crossing any busy streets, which is nice. But I think there's a nice walking path south of me that follows a stream that I'd like to try sometime, but involves crossing at an interchange here that's a major artery. Probably kind of the equivalent to be in Denver, but something big that's east-west that has all the people driving to and from the highway. So at the interchange where I am, it's like, I hate to count, it's 10 lanes wide between the through lanes and all the turn lanes. It's kind of crazy. But hey, I'll be adventurous and try that some morning. Glad you're back. Trust the house is in okay shape. Did it take care of itself okay? I assume, I guess, yeah, with you not doing the vehicle charging, I imagine you got all sorts of solar credits, right?
1: Oh, yeah, I've got lots and lots of solar credits. So I think one of these mornings I'm going to try to go up Blue Sky and try to hit a bunch of the repeaters. It's a little bit breezy out here.

0: Okay, yeah, I heard the wind noise there. Yeah, cool. Looking out the window here, it's still down here in the Springs, so bit of difference between the two. And blue sky should be fun. And actually, I'm gonna that's on the coming up. What's that gonna be? I think it's end of next month. For my son's birthday, my sister offered a bunch of excursions to some fun stuff, and the one we ended up picking was actually driving to the top of Pikes Peak. So I think I've been up there like three times, but it's always been on the Cog Railroad, so this time it's going to be driving. So kind of curious how it'll go. I understand now it's mostly paved. It's not completely paved, so not near as exciting as it used to be, but still think it'd be kind of fun to actually finally do the drive up there.
1: Will you take your Prius or something else? You know, back a long time ago when you came down, they'd stop and check your brakes to make sure they were cool at a place. And if they were warm, they had you pull over and wait for a while to let them cool off. And I'm curious, with the modern brakes and everything, if that's still a thing or not in your PEO.

0: Yeah, that's one of my curiosities too, seeing if they still do that, since it's been, if I've ever I've heard the stories, and then they make sense. That's a good idea for people who may not be totally aware. No, in fact, I've been trying to talk my wife into driving up there, but she wasn't terribly fond of the idea. And so we'll be doing it this time. My sister's got a bigger SUV, so we're going to take that one instead. Now, there'll be four of us, so there'll be a bit more room. But yeah, that's what I'm kind of hoping is if my wife sees that it's not that scary of a highway, that she'll be okay, that we'll go up some time ourselves. So yeah, it's cool. But yeah, you kind of hope that place that checks your brakes is still there, since it's such a good idea. Certainly going up and down Ute Pass over the years, I still get behind trucks and cars. You can kind of smell some brakes getting awful hot. So that problem, I think, still exists. So hopefully they've got the checkpoint there. Actually, I haven't really noticed it too much on I-70 heading up, coming back down into Denver, but the smell brake can be a few times going on 24. Go figure. Ooh, and I'm ready. N0 XGA with N0 PEO.
1: Yeah, well, Flatlanders, I don't know about using the engine to brake. I speculate there's been lots of excitement. And I was reading that the reason that they paved the road up the mountain is for water quality, to make it so that all the, all the dust and all that stuff can end up in their watershed and everything like that. I wonder if there were other reasons also. In zero PEO.
2: W4 EJK.
0: Good morning, new and improved Eric. Happy Monday. Happy Memorial Day. I hope you're not working today. go ahead and pick it up, and then I'll get it after you. N0 XGA.
2: Good morning, Will, and I heard Dave in there. Good morning, Dave. Haven't heard you in a while. No, Will, I am not working today. I have today off. I worked yesterday at the second job up in Estes Park. And then right at the end of my day, I got a phone call from my wife that she was at a family barbecue, and her grandma just collapsed while they were there. She had classic stroke signs. I've been there and done that. My dad had a stroke right in front of me, so I know exactly what that looks like and everything. So definitely not a good scenario. So her grandma's in the hospital, and she was stable last I heard last night, but she's got something with her heart, an abnormal rhythm or something, arrhythmia or something like that. I'm not sure, but so they're watching her real close and seeing how she's going to do. So this has just been a terrible month for my poor wife. A lot of loss and death on her side of the family. So I feel for her, but other than that, no, everything is good. So I'm not sure what we're doing today. Probably just hanging out at home, or at least I know I am, unless she needs me to do something. So go ahead and pick it up, Will, and then I'm not sure who else is out here in the group. W4 EJK.

0: bummer. That's not good on the grandma. And my wife's dad had a stroke. I guess it was a couple years ago now, and that completely changed things for him too. But hopefully, your grandma can do a good job for recovering. He did initially, but then I think it didn't go too well with other things after that. So that is rough. So bummer. Well, thoughts and prayers are with you and your wife on that one. And then I'm sorry on having to work yesterday, but at least hey today, Elf, that's good. Kind of curious what you're doing up in Estes Park. And for Dave, we were talking about already about halfway house. Yeah, I think that's good. But let's say the Flatlanders, that's can be they don't quite understand that sometimes. Mountain driving is different, but do enjoy it. And at least with the new car, I get my old car, I could fill up the battery coming down, and then it would go back to engine braking mode. But at least with a bigger battery on the newer car, I don't have to waste energy coming down anymore. So, man, that helps. But for Eric, not so far, just the three of us. So on to you, Dave, and then on to Eric. N0XGA.
1: Well, I'm going to go ahead and sign and wish you guys all a good day. Eric, sorry to hear about mother-in-law and everything, and hopefully things go well. And, anyways, you guys take care, and we'll talk to you later.

All right, 73 Dave. Good hearing from you this morning. I know it's been a while. I'm not on the radio super often anymore anyway, since I don't have to get up super early, but I was awake before my alarm went off this morning. Yeah, have a good day. Hopefully we'll talk to you again soon. And, we'll just give you a quick rundown on what I'm doing in Estes Park. Is just a 4x4 tour guide up in the mountains, like on off-road trails and stuff. I already do that for fun anyway, so now I'm just getting paid to do that. So not a full-fledged guide yet. I'm still in the process of training and doing some things. And that's also going to be doing, like, tours through Rocky Mountain National Park and things like that as well. So, that's kind of what I'm doing up that way. It's a lot of fun. There's a lot of information that I need to learn. You need to know a lot of the history and everything about up there, and some interesting facts and things, too. It can't just, you know, it's not just taking people around and driving them around town, so you got to talk about stuff as well. But it's a lot of fun. I enjoy it so far. It's just the only nerve-wracking part is learning some of the history and knowledge about that place.

Okay, Dave, 7-3. Yeah, you were getting scratchy there, so your timing is good. You know your path well. And Farrick, okay, on the tour guide stuff, that sounds kind of cool. But yeah, good point. There's the knowing how to do the 4x4, but then you also got to be able to talk to what you're seeing. So yeah, I can see you got to get you're good at one, but got to get up to speed on the other one a bit. And cool on being up in this part, guy. I think it makes the drive to your last job pretty serious by comparison, right? I mean, that's a it's a pretty respectable drive up to Estes Park. Nice drive, but still a pretty decent drive. I haven't done that one in a while. I should think about that again at some point. That is a, like most of the mountains, that's a nice part of the country up there. You can probably remind me of the name of the canyon you got to go up to get to Estes Park, but last time I did that, it was at night. And for some reason, there was no other traffic. And so it was just me and all the reflective markers on the road going up the hill. That was actually, it was kind of weird. It almost reminded me of one of those old video games. But it was still a fun drive.

W4ZJK for ID. I'm not sure the name of the canyon going up there, Will. I'm trying to think off the top of my head. I know you go right by the Big Thompson River. You're going right by the Big Thompson on the way up there. That is kind of weird that you were going up there. You know, just that road is normally pretty traveled and pretty well populated, so I'm not sure, you know, that's just odd that you were the only one out there, unless it was just one of those times where everyone else was inside and asleep, or not out anyway. But, like I said, it's a lot of fun. It's, like I said, just the knowledge-based part is what I gotta get up to speed on. And there's a couple other things I gotta still get turned in for them, like my driving record I sent out for it, and I have it sitting here on my desk, but I forgot it when I went up there yesterday to take with me. So, and then I need to go get fingerprinted. I gotta go to the police department and get fingerprinted, but I told them that's gonna have to wait until I get paid because I gotta pay for that. So, and they said that's fine, but it is what it is. It's like I said, it's been a lot of fun to this point, so just being able to go right around and learn and see what different guys, how different guys do different things and everything, so, but it's been a blast. I really do enjoy it, so, I know it's right about 5:50, so I will let you go, sir, and you have things to probably get started this morning, and I am just going to probably meander my way to my kitchen and go make me a cup of coffee and wait for everyone else in the house to wake up and see what we're doing today. So, you have a wonderful morning, Mr. Will, and hopefully we will catch you again tomorrow. W4DJK74.

0: Yeah. Okay, Eric. Sounds good. And good to hear this morning, although hopefully I get to sleep in a bit more regularly. But thanks for jumping in. And, but yeah, kind of cool. Kind of curious, just real, on the way out, do you actually do some real seriously fun four-wheeling, or is it pretty tame stuff out of curiosity? But otherwise, hope you have a good Monday, and yep, time to go start doing some walking here. So thanks for chiming in this morning. N0XGA.
1: Real quick, Will, before you head out, just to let you know, it is pretty mild four-wheeling. It's nothing hardcore or insane. One of the one tour that I went on training and with a guide yesterday on was called the Rock and Roller Coaster. It's a trail that I know well, Pole Hill up in Estes Park. It's pretty mild. It's not very hard or technical to get up or down. But where the interesting part comes in is, excuse me, guests or tourists pay specifically for that ride to get jarred around and, like, bounced all over the place. So there's some pretty big hills or, they're just, like, hills, like really big water bars coming down the downside of that trail, and that's where, you know, we have permission from the company and what guests pay for to, you know, kind of put your foot in the floor a little bit and get the truck to kind of, you know, throw the back end up in the air and kind of give the toss, you know, give the guests a little bit of a toss up off the seat, kind of lift their butt up off the seat a little bit. You know, just because that's what they paid for, is a kind of a roller coaster experience just on dirt up in the mountains. So, but it's a lot of fun otherwise.

Ah, cool. Good they're at least asking for it. That's pretty neat. Give them a surprise. That's fun. Okay, well, thanks for the update there. 73 N0 XGA.

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0: Well, I hope you consider it a welcoming voice and a rewarding and a pleasing and a pleasant and a friendly and a supportive voice.
1: Absolutely, and happy Memorial Day to you, and looks like it's going to be a beautiful day, so I hope you get to enjoy it. And, yeah, got some family coming over today, going to eat some good food, have some good company, and it's going to be a good one, and hoping the same for you. This is N0CVL, and I'll be clear in your final.
0: Thank you, Charlie. Happy Memorial Day to you, and may your remembrances be fond of those who passed on before. 73 K0BUL monitoring.

0: morning, Tom. I didn't hear any station on the repeater. Alpha Charlie Zero Hotel Whiskey.
1: Thank you, Richard. I guess it was Simplex. Hard to tell sometimes, but thank you very much for the feedback. K0BUL, hope you have a great day. 7-3.
0: Thank you, Tom. Just enjoy the what's left of Memorial Weekend. 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

Good morning. This is Walt, KT0D, monitoring Colcon for the Colorado Emergency Reporting Network to answer any calls for help when 911 is not available. KT0D, monitoring.

0: K0B, well, this is KT0D. Good morning, Tom. How are you doing?
1: Doing great. No emergencies to pass on to. Relatively quiet. Hope you have a great time. Good Memorial Day. What you going to do special for Memorial Day?
0: Well, in fact, I don't have anything special planned, but I am going to enjoy this beautiful day. And I do think about my various ancestors who you know, deserve remembrance today. And otherwise, it has been absolutely quiet. In a few minutes, I've been actively monitoring. So appreciate the handoff, Tom, and hope you have a great day, too. KT0D.
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Last calling station, do be advised, you were mostly static coming into the repeater. I'm on a handheld. It could be on my end, but it did seem like you were mostly static. KF0VFX.

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Hey, somebody's got a hot mic out there. Everybody might want to check their Vox settings or check their mics. 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
1: Nothing cooking.

0: VFX KF0 IPD. I'm hearing something similar over here. It's interesting. Maybe someone has just turned on their handy talkie and it's in box. Sounds like chopping in the background. It is irritating. But I want to wish everyone a happy Memorial Day. Remember those that have sacrificed all for us. KF0 IPD.
1: Thanks, Kevin. Yeah, that's what I assume. If someone's just got their box on, I'm sure it's just pure innocence. Not a big deal. I can ignore it. So, yep, everybody have a great Memorial Day. KF0 VFX. I'll be in the background.

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0: AF0 NVS, KT0D here. Tracy, good morning, and before the repeater times out, let me just say the last hour is fairly quiet. Sporadic open mic activity, but nothing to pass forward. KT0D.
1: Well, that's a good deal. Somebody saw VOX in their settings and thought maybe it'd be something cool without understanding how that actually works. But anyway, I got it. And next Monday, you will not hear me. I'll be laying on the surgery table.

0: Copy that, Tracy. Best wishes and prayers for that to be successful. I'm sure it will. And, yeah, we will soldier on, and I'll plan to cover it if we don't have anybody else stepping up for that. So good luck with that. KT0D.
1: Thank you, and you have a good one. KF0MVS.

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0: Kayla, go get buses.
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0: Joel,
1: you're not salty.
2: No.
1: Sir, are you salty?
2: No.

そうですね。

0: just heard a KF0, I think with an H, said you were just getting into Denver. This is KF0 IPD. A lot of traffic here on the network. Don't know what opened the machine up or what. You sounded like you came into my station Simplex. You may want to check your tones. Your audio is very, very low, above static level, which means to me it's probably not in the repeater. You could be hitting any Simplex here in the 310 listening area. KF0 IPD.
1: KF0 IPD, this is Kilowatt Foxtrot 0, Hotel Oscar Delta, KF0 HOT. And here's Bob, and we are westbound I-70 heading towards Cheyenne and Laramie. Let me check my tones here and see if I've got any better. Over.
0: Well, I just heard the confirmation from the repeater, so I did get the signal you're coming through it. You're just in a weak spot to the repeater.
1: Okay, very well. Name here is Bob, and Gary and I are on an expedition out west to do some summits on the air up Elk Mountain in that area in the Snowy Range. We've had a mess so far. Two flat tires coming from Missouri, and puts us a day behind. And my 2 meter radio broke, so I'm down to a 7300 and a couple of handhelds. But we'll still make do. Over.
0: Well, hopefully your Memorial weekend goes much better. Your flat tires are a thing of history. And may your summits on the air be very productive for you. 7300 is a good radio. I've got one of those myself, as well as the Yaesu variant. And they're a lot of fun out there. Well, enjoy your trip, sir. Sorry to hear that. And, yes, it is. You are in and out of the repeater a little bit, which would be commensurate with that of an HT. Have a good day. Name was Kevin, KF0IPD.
1: Well, thank you for coming back, Kevin. And we're just coming up on US 24, looks like. I imagine I'm in and out. But I have a good antenna on the roof, but watch from a handheld. It's going to do its job, and we will we'll adapt and overcome. Put that 7300 to work. I've got a truck full of antennas though, so we're going to have some fun, play some antennas. Thank you again, Kevin. This is KF0HOD. I'll be monitoring this frequency.
2: This is Kilo Foxtrot 0, Lima Alpha Romeo. Can I please get a radio check?
0: Lima Alpha, Romeo, KF0, I've got you in there. I prefer Visa, MasterCard, or American Express over check. I got a little noise level on you. Sounds like a possible handy talking, but you're in the repeater, sir.
1: Clearly, over.

0: Yeah, I'm testing the capabilities of my Anytone 890 VP that I bought a few months ago, and finally think I've got programmed how I want it to be. It seems to be struggling with the call counter for some reason.
1: I didn't catch exactly what you said for some reason there, that last point there. A little bit of static in and out, but again, you're readable on the Anytone, and I wish I had something like that right about now. I almost brought my other one, which was a backup, and you know what, I'm going to go with the 50-watt Kenwood, and it crapped out on me, so I'm using a handheld for now. I might be able to get that Kenwood running, but it's not the heart of the operation this week, over.
0: Yeah, the capabilities of this Anytone 890 seems pretty cool. I'm still learning all the features, and supposedly it can do NXTN, but I haven't been able to figure out how to program it to do it.
1: Programming is always going to be the hardest part of your operation, because none of it is standard. Once you figure it out, you don't have to reprogram it for a long time, so by the time you have to reprogram it, you forgot how to do it already. That's how it works with me. But good luck with the Anytone, and travel safe. This is KF0HOD.
0: Yeah, right now I'm going to go play with my Psy-QC 90 on HF2RP. So we'll see how that goes. That's another radio that I bought. I haven't really learned how to run yet.
1: Well, that comes with a day or two of practice, sitting down and doing it on the armchair and in the car is a big difference.

Thank you.

Oh, okay.

0: This is Chuck, Kilo Echo Zero, Oscar Lima X-Ray, monitoring Colcon, the Colorado Emergency Reporting Network, to answer any emergency call for help when 911 is not available. This is Chuck, KE0OLX, monitoring for CERN.
1: Hey, you do a good job. KS0MVS. How you doing, Chuck?
0: Tracy, I'm doing okay. Just got done hanging the flag to be memorial. To celebrate Memorial Day.
1: Well, that is very good. Well, on the CERN front, nothing to pass on. There's been a few QSOs, someone that doesn't fully understand what a Vonk setting is on the radio, and that about sums it up.
0: Uh-oh. If you don't know how to use it, don't use it. Anyway, I'll take it from here, Tracy. Have a good week, KF0MVS. This is KE0OLX, monitoring for CERN.
1: You won't hear from me on Monday next week, but you have a good one. Well, actually, I'll talk to you Friday. KF0MVS.

0: Wow, congratulations to you.
1: Thank you. So in the interim, I'm trying to sell my condo. I had to buy it, but then they canceled out of it because of inspection objections. And there was, well, look, we had a bid on a house, so we have a contract with a house. So they're waiting for, we're waiting for their response to our inspection objections. So kind of a busy week.
0: Oh boy, been there, done that, high anxiety for all the different pieces to line up and get concluded so you get on with moving. Oh boy. Anyway, still congratulations.
1: Yeah, we'll see if the weatherman or weather person is correct for this weekend. It's supposed to be Friday and Saturday, sunny in the 70s, so going to have the ceremony outdoors underneath the canopy. Or I think it's called. Thank you.

0: Well, congratulations, Richard, and your fiance wife-to-be, KE0OLX, and good on you. I'll be monitoring for CERN.
1: All right, Chuck, 73, KC0HW, clear.

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0: Good morning, AE0VE, Alpha Echo Zero, Victor Echo, Falcons, requesting a signal report this morning.
1: This is W1JU.
0: W1JU, happy Memorial Day. Nice signal, sir. I hope I'm hitting your repeater okay. Yours is clear as a bell.
1: I got a funny story about that, but I'm in a friend's car. What the? Are we on a repeater? We're not simplex, I guess, huh?
0: Yes, sir. You're on the Colcon repeater, and you sound great. So you're doing well.
1: Okay. Where are you at?
0: My QTH is Falcon, Colorado. Falcon, 12 miles northeast of Colorado Springs.
1: Roger that. Okay, so you got time for a quick story?
0: Yes, sir. Go ahead.
1: So since you said clear as a bell, are you familiar with the term CAVU, C-A-V-U?
0: I don't believe I've ever heard that word in my 70 years.
1: Okay, well, here's the story. And I'm going to just say effing instead of the rest. So I'm up at a car show in Denver. And I see this friend of mine up there with his car, and his license plate says Charlie Alpha Alpha Fox Trot Bravo, C-A-A-F-B. And I go, Sonny, and I want to make sure I'm not timing out. I said, Sonny, there's no such thing as California Air Force Base. And he says, do I still have you?
0: Yes, sir.
1: So he says, do you know what CAVU means? Well, CAVU in aeronautical terms means clear, I'm sorry, ceiling and visibility unlimited. Ceiling, obviously, and visibility horizontally. Ceiling and visibility unlimited. He says when it gets better, CAVU, it's clear as a frickin' bell.

0: Thank you for sharing that, sir. You have a wonderful Memorial Day. AE0VE, Falcon, I'll be clear.
1: W1JU.

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1: Thank you.

CS0 ITD testing a handheld. No responses required. I'm going to retransfer to myself in just a second from another receiver. KF0 IPD, again testing, checking for a reception on a second receiver.

0: 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Can I get someone with a radio check so I can listen to both of these radios? KF0IPD.
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1: India
2: KF0OLX. Yeah, your second try was much louder. Much better.
0: Thank you, OLX. The second try was the base radio. Evidently, it's close enough on the HT that it's blinding it. I'm playing with one of those new Baofeng DM32 Dog Michael, the Delta digital version. Yeah, it's an interesting radio. I think it's death of the post, but we're giving it a try.
2: Well, it certainly has plenty of noise to go along with your signal. Its audio has got pretty poor signal-to-noise ratio and a weak signal compared to your first transmission, which is loud and clear. KE0OLX.
0: Thank you, dear OLX. This is back on the base station now. And like I say, it blinds it out talking on the base. I guess its rejection isn't that great or whatever it is. But, yeah, I got volunteered to help a gentleman test these. They're interesting. Baofeng's stepping their plate up a little bit. But, yeah, I'm going to walk around town with it a little bit here in a few minutes and see how it does. Thank you for the comeback, OLX. I appreciate it. There was another party in there that also doubled and received that was in there, and I appreciate that other gentleman coming back as well. KF0IPD, clearing the base, going to play with the handy talkie.
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1: Kilo 0, Foxtrot, Oscar, Foxtrot, Jody in Colorado.
0: Oscar, Foxtrot, I believe you said Oscar. This is Daniel. I'm in downtown Denver right now. How's it going?

0: Romeo, Juliet, Mike. This is Kilo Foxtrot Zero, Whiskey X-Ray Echo, Mobile. How's it going?
1: All right. Did I hear right before that you were in downtown Denver?
0: Yeah, you heard right. I'm on my way through, running down the old I-25 gauntlet, headed home. Believe it or not, on Memorial Day, my boss wanted to have a little meeting, so I was up in Thornton having a meeting with him, and luckily it was quick, so now I'm just trying to get home and get to that barbecue.
1: Glad you could get behind you and on your way back for a little Memorial Day barbecue, a little remembrance. I'm up coming through Broomfield on my way home as well.
0: And I must have missed it or you didn't say it, but what part of town are you talking from? Or what part of the state, I should say? I got a little bit of static on my last transmission. I was kind of going into a tunnel there, but I heard Broomfield, so that's just literally where I'm coming from. So I hope you have a safe drive home and a great Memorial afternoon.

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You are free. 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

This is KF0WXE. If that last transmission was for me, I am experiencing a lot of reception static. I don't know, might just be my shaky Subaru, but if you were trying to get out to me, I would appreciate another call. Thanks.

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0: Hope you're having a good Memorial Day. There's nothing to report on the CERN front, so go have a good Memorial Day and a good week. KE0OLX, passing the baton with no notes. KE0OLX is clear.
1: KE0OLX, K0BUL, so are you going to do any barbecue or anything special?
0: It hit the nail right on the head. Barbecue.
1: Yeah, I'm trying to work out some of those options. We'll see what happens. Have a good day, 73K0BUL. Thanks for all the service you give. 73.
0: And thank you for your service. 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

KF0IPD. I'm doing a little testing here. Wonder if I can get some response here on the Colorado connection for signal comparison on a couple of the different repeaters that I think I can hit with this.

KF0IPD testing. Can I get some assistance on comparing a couple of different repeaters on this Denver site?

0: KF0IPD, KE0OLX. I have my head inside a computer.
1: Well, I know how that happened. Hey, I am currently on the 310 machine. I would like to switch to VHF and UHF from the same location and same antenna on this HT and get a comparison. Right now, this is the 310.
0: Well, you're a little noisy on the 310, but readable.
1: Okay, now I am transmitting on the VHF repeater. Any better?
0: VHF repeater, better. It sounds like you're moving, possibly. It was noisy and then got clear.
1: Well, that could be the trees on it. I'm going to try UHF next. Okay, and here is my third and final test. This is from the UHF experimental. Same position, not moving, and see if we're still getting that fluctuation.
0: UHF is significantly noisier, and I don't want to call it picket fencing, but it's in and out. So the 310 was the best, then the VHF, then the UHF is significantly 6 dB worse signal noise ratio with the audio, at least.
1: Okay, thank you. That's what I wanted to check. I was given one of these DM32 Baofeng to play with. Well, I've already broken the

0: Okay, here's my response. Same location on VHF.
1: Okay, so far this is the best. This is nearly full quiet even on the whatever the VHF is.
0: Copy that. Yeah, from my location, it's kind of one of those. I'm 84th and I-25, basically. It's easier to hit downtown on the VHF than it is to hit Thornton and Boulder or Guy Hill. So I knew both of those were going to be a stretch for this radio. Thank you, LX. I appreciate the quick comeback. I'll let you put your head back in the computer. This answers my questions for a minute on this radio.
1: All right, well, go forth and have a good Memorial Day. KE0, OLX is clear.
0: You as well. KF0, ITD, 7-3.

0: KF0BUL, KF0MVS. KF0MVS, K0BUL. How's it going today, Tracy? Wait to see if we're going to get rained on here, and they have a mulch sale going on at Lowe's, so at the moment, they're loading mulch in the back of the truck.
1: And that's really good for your back, right?
0: I'm not doing the work. A couple of the Lowe's employees are doing the work.
1: Good on you. Good.
0: So, anyway, hope you're having a good Memorial weekend.

Lost you. No, you didn't. I got distracted by my wife. So I am blaming it on her. And my best wishes for future events. K0 be well. You got that right. I thought I'd just holler and say hi, and it looks like we are ready to go, so I'll let you go and holler at you later. Clear on your final, KF0MVS. KF0MVS, K0BUL, thank you, kind sir, and I will relish your future call. 73 K0BUL monitoring.

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Last calling station, say again, you broke up in the middle of your call sign. This is K0BUL. Hey, Tom. Kilo Foxtrot 0, Romeo Oscar Charlie, KF0ROC. Just letting you know I'm mobile. Well, be safe mobiling. 73K0BUL. Have a great day, KF0ROC.

0: Good afternoon. This is November Zero, Kilo Tango Zulu, monitoring Colt Con for the Colorado Emergency Reporting Network. I'll be standing by to handle any emergency traffic when 911 isn't available. This is N0 KTZ.
1: N0 KTZ, K0 BUL. No emergencies to pass on to you. Thank you very much for taking a monitoring session. 73K0BUL, clear on your final.
0: Okay, Tom, yeah, thank you as well. K0BUL, 73, have a good afternoon. Zen0KTZ, be monitoring.

0: Kilo, Foxtrot Zero, Romeo Papa Sierra, looking forward to 80 signals. KF0RPS, this is KF0ROC. I had you with some static on there, maybe a little bit low on the volume. Sounded like maybe you're on an HT. KF0ROC, that's affirmative. I'm trying out a new antenna, mobile on with an HT. I appreciate the comeback. Thank you. Well, it does work. It's clearly readable. And I found a solution for $20. There's a little mount that will hook onto your window, and you take the antenna off your radio, put it on the window mount, and the window mount has a cord that goes all the way to the handheld. And so what it does is move your antenna outside the car. It gives a little bit better reception. $20 was a pretty good investment. It's funny that you mentioned that. Actually, that's what I'm using right now. I'm about 225 at Colfax, and I'm getting a little bit of static on my end. I might just have to swap different antenna. Well, that's always part of the game. You are coming in more clearly now, so I was in a little bit of a valley at first. And maybe it was just my line of sight to the repeater. KF0ROC. Copy that. Appreciate the comeback. Let me know if I'm coming any clearer now. I've taken off my hand mic. It was a new purchase as well. Yeah, that's actually pretty clear, but like I said, the first one, I was in a valley, so it's hard to tell if it was the hand mic or just my location. Copy that. You're coming in much clearer as well. I appreciate it. Thank you so much, KF0ROC. This is KF0RPS, and I will be clear and monitoring.
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0: 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K2AD from KA3USB.
1: KA3USB, K2AD. Good to hear you. What are you doing this Monday, Memorial Day afternoon?
0: Unfortunately, I am spending it in bed. I wasn't feeling well at all. Something I ate today really messed me up, so I've been trying to recover in bed, but I'm starting to feel a little better. Had a little snack a moment ago, and went right back into the bed. But it's like I've been hearing a little bit of rain shattering on the windows here, so I guess we're getting a little bit of a storm here. But all in all, it's been a nice day. My wife has some stuff she wants to grill up, so hopefully I can muster up the energy and head out and do that. But how about you? How's your Memorial Day going so far?
1: I'm sorry to hear you're feeling a little under the weather. It sounds like your voice sounds a little green, like you're not feeling well. Hope it's just a temporary with everything all your treatments. But I got back from a trip. When did I leave? Last Thursday. So I spent Friday, Saturday, Sunday, and then came back this morning in Des Moines, where I watched my nephew Henry graduate college. That was a treat. Now I'm working around the house. I don't know if you're doing a lot of out in public yet or not, but Wednesday night we're going to have the Longmont Club over at the house, and we're, instead of a boring business meeting, we're having a little bit of food and some operating for W1AW Portable Zero. So if you're feeling up to it, come on out Wednesday evening.
0: Oh, man, that sounds like a lot of fun. I've always wanted to operate a W1AW station, and I doubt I'm going to have the energy to do it. That does sound like a fantastic time, though. I'm not even driving right now, to be perfectly honest with you. I haven't driven since the morning of my operation. That was March 23rd, and I'm not really feeling up to much driving right now. What I am trying to work myself up to is to make field day this year. I would really love to be able to take Isaac again. I know he and I didn't do very much last year. That was kind of an interesting time in my life. But he and I went out earlier in the year. I guess it would have been February 28th into March 1st. And I took him out to Buena Vista, and we ended up seeing some wolves on the way back in the South Park area. And driving out 285, I was thinking about field day, and thinking I really would love to be able to do that again this year.
1: Well, that would be neat. And of course, you know, you're welcome to pop in for a minute, an hour, a day, or longer, so whatever you're feeling. And tell you what, I'm going to be at the house next weekend working on getting things ready for field day, VHF contest, and if you and the wife want to pop the kids in the car and just come out for an hour and hop on the air, and I'll entertain the kids around the ranch. Just give me a call. You know, I'm going to be in and out all weekend long, and figured I'd let anybody that wants to come out and get on the air, because we're going to be, I'm going to be set up and with a semi-permanent station. So that's what's going on. But yeah, I did see a little bit of maybe precipitation down your way. It's totally clear up here, and I've got to see about. I want to get a little bit of. Well, some people call it weed killing. I consider it justifiable herbicide. I want to put a little bit of weed block down next to the new building, and then eventually put some rock over it. But I want to knock those weeds down right from the start to help a little bit. So so I'm heading to my favorite place, Home Depot.
0: Well, excellent. Before I started feeling under the weather, I was actually outside for a little bit this morning doing some justifiable herbicide as well. So it's a good way to spend the morning. That and I, Elizabeth and I got the NSAID half wave, what do you call it, strung back up again. My brain isn't working for some reason. But my wife pulled it down. We had some landscapers put in a raised garden bed, and just to get it out of the way, she pulled it down, and it's been like that for a couple of months now. So I strung it back up this morning, and so she helped with that. And then when I went inside, she wasn't really interested in the in radioing, but Isaac wants to see what I was doing, so he sat up in my lap, and I got on the maritime net just briefly to test it out, make sure everything worked. This weekend, this coming weekend, I believe is what you're suggesting. Let me run it by my wife and see what she wants to do, because it would be great to get out of the house, hang out for a little bit. The kids would love the ranch, it would just be good for the spirit in general. So I appreciate the invite. I'll keep you posted on that. If I haven't gotten back to you, feel free to remind me just in case I've forgotten for some reason. And I keep meaning to comment on your nephew. That's got to feel so great. I remember watching my nephew grow up real fast, and my niece, and she came out from Maryland a few weeks ago now, and she helped out with our kids here, and that was such an experience to see somebody grow up and like now take a completely different. Oop, timing out here. K2AD from KA3UFB.
1: You got the reminder on there, so this is K2AD. Yeah, it was really neat to see his college, and I'd not been there before. And, you know, just thinking back to the day, you know, when I first met him coming home from the hospital with mom and dad, and, you know, the carrying him around on my shoulders at his aunt's wedding, and now he's a 300-pound linebacker. He's not going up on my shoulders this time.
0: My goodness, that boy has grown. That's incredible. I think you'd be wise to keep them off your shoulders. That's funny, but very cool. I'm excited for you. I'm excited for him. That's my niece must be about the same age. She was born in 2003, and she graduated I think the day before she came out. So that was an experience for her. I hate to sound cliche, but I was really proud of her. I have very similar memories. I remember ducking down one day to try and sneak in a long-distance picture, and she saw me, and she came running as fast as her little legs could take her, and it ended up being a great picture. My sister still has it of her just, like, kneeling down and with this huge grin on her face. She was so excited to see me in the camera. So I remember those kinds of memories and hold them fondly. Anyway, I am I'll let you get going here. I wish you safe travels today to Home Depot. I need to do some Home Depot runs myself sometime soon. Good hearing from you. It's been a little while. So K2AB from KA3USV, and I'll be clearing your final. Great to hear from you, Doug. 7-3.
1: Meant to leave a little longer pause there. And likewise, Sean. Yeah, it's good to hear you on, and I've been so busy, I've been listening, but I haven't really been getting on the air, so I thought, I'll hop on the radio a little more. And I'm just about at Home Depot, so good timing. And, yeah, if we can find you this coming Saturday, Sunday, and you're feeling up to it, get out, and we'll, as another friend's daughter would say, Daddy, let's go DX. Hazel used to love to go DXing with her dad. So, 7-3, enjoy the day. Hope you're feeling better. You're sounding a little better. So, I know it stinks when you're under the weather. K3UFE, 7-3. K2AD at the Home Depot.

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0: Oh, pretty good. Got the smoker out in the backyard doing its job, and hey, I don't have anything to pass off to you. No emergencies. It's been quiet here. Just kind of tootling around the shack and watching the timer on the smoker. How's your weekend going, Kermit?
1: Pretty good. We went out for a walk with our daughter this morning on the Perry Creek Trail, and we got coffee and came home, and I've been hanging around doing work in the basement waiting to fire up the grill radio. But yeah, I've been listening for about the last hour and a half or so. Well, we just got over.
0: Okay, sir, that sounds like a good time. Always good to have a little family fellowship. I'm going to pass it off to you and say 7-3. Have a good rest of the afternoon, and thanks for picking it up. K0GKW from N0KTZ. I'll be clear on your final.
1: Thanks so much, Rusty. Have a good evening, and enjoy the ribs or brisket or whatever you're smoking. But anyway, have a good evening, and we'll be talking to you down the line. This is K0GKW, monitoring for sure.

Tracy, Kilo Foxtrot Zero, Mike Victor Sierra, monitoring cold con for the Colorado Emergency Reporting Network to answer any emergency call for help when 911 is not available. 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

0: KS0MVS, this is K0GQW, good afternoon, Tracy.
1: Hey, Kermit, what you up to?
0: Oh, just hanging out down here. I've been cleaning out the shack this afternoon and plan on going and lighting up the grill in a bit. How about you?
1: Well, I'm running a tool over to a friend's house and the completed 3D printed box for his sharpening stones.
0: That sounds pretty good. Anyway, I gotta head out of here. It was a very quiet hour. I don't think I heard much of anything. A couple of twofers early on, but that was about it. So anyway, Tracy, I will be 73 on your final, I'll be final on, never mind, it's not working out well today for my mental faculties. Anyway, have a good evening, I'll be 73.
1: You have a good one. Don't eat too much. Talk to you later. KF0MVS.
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1: 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Roger.
0: My bad. I had my HT too close to me and using a different radio at the moment. So I turned that down. That should be much better.
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This is Tracy, Kilo Foxtrot Zero, Mike Victor Sierra, monitoring COCON for the Colorado Emergency Reporting Network to answer any emergency call for help when 911 is not available. This is Tracy, KF0, MVF.